late. I'm never safe from all this danger. The demon's eyes and demon Satan.

was my truth, this was no game, this was not hope, this was not fame, from these broken places made. That was lost and this was later, I wanted less but nothing greater. I couldn't leave, I couldn't stay, sir.

you're going to do something, do it well. And leave something witchy. Leave a sign to let the world know that you were there. Have a good day.